that you ever had somebody to love? That you ever had somebody to understand? That you ever had someone that needs your love all the time? Someone that's with them when they're up, somebody that's with them when they're down. If you had yourself somebody like this, you better hold on to them. 'Cause let me tell you something. Sometimes you get what you want.

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2: 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Een ontmoeting met Nederlanders. 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
3: What we do is we play music and our entertainment programs, news, information. In order to attract an audience, in order to attract advertisers who pay for advertisements. And in Mississippi, I mean, this is the birthplace of the blues. And when I came back here, this is my home territory. When I moved back to Mississippi after being in large cities for 25 years, I looked around at the radio dial, and there was no real blues on the radio. And so I decided to open up a blues radio station.
4: Even in Mississippi, the birthplace of the blues, there is so less blues on the radio.
3: Yeah, there's not a whole lot of blues on the radio anywhere in this country.
4: Why not?
3: There was an opinion, I suppose, by many radio programmers that it wasn't a popular music. Yet if you go to Chicago or go to Memphis or go to even New York or Philadelphia, they have blues festivals every summer that are sold out, capacity crowds. I find it to be a very universal music. And like yourself, I mean, the blues is universal. People like it all over the world. And I think it's just a mistake that people that own radio stations made.
4: I hear a lot of country music on the radio, but such a small part is blues music. How many blues stations are there in this area?
3: In this area, there's one in Memphis, and there's one here in Marks, Mississippi.
4: Mm-hmm. And in Helena? Can you call KFFA a blues station?
3: I wouldn't necessarily call them a blues station. 105 FM? Mm-hmm. They play blues on Saturday morning. And they, you know, they mix some blues in with their programming throughout the day, but not a lot.
4: How was that in the early days?
3: Oh, in the early
4: 25 days. 25 years ago.
3: 25 years ago, WDIA in Memphis was a big AM station that played exclusively blues. WROX here in Clarksdale had blues programs. Elvis Presley played on there. John Lee Hooker. I mean, a lot of artists have played on. On the radio here, in the music, generally the early 50s, and they would come and play live, just live in the studio.
4: What kind of people are listening to the blues radio over here?
3: It's very, very broad range of audience, young, old, black, white. It really doesn't matter, I think, because the blues are the roots of rock and roll. Blues and country mixed together.
4: I think blues is black music. This is a black area for the most part of it.
3: Yes, about 60-70% depending on the location.
4: You're a white guy.
3: Yes.
4: But that doesn't matter.
3: No, when I was 14, I wanted to learn to play guitar. And an African-American gentleman by the name of Big Jack Johnson, who is a major blues star in this area, he taught me to play, and taught me an appreciation for music that I had never heard before, and that was the blues.
4: This is a one-man station.
3: Well, it's only a month old, so yeah, right
4: just
3: now it
4: one
3: is.
4: One month old?
3: Yeah.
4: It looks to me like a kind of a hobby.
3: In a way.
4: A radio part.
3: In a way it is, yes. Hmm. Yeah, it's very much, I mean, it's very much something I do because I enjoy doing it.
4: But the money comes from other things.
3: No, advertisements are sold on the radio station. Yeah, we have we have advertisers who pay money to be on the radio.
4: When I heard the commercials, to me, they look so long. When I compare them with Holland, they are very small, 20 seconds, 30 seconds
3: long.
4: 30 seconds,
3: right?
4: But they are longer over here, I suppose.
3: We do 30-second commercials 30 here. 30 seconds on this station, mm-hmm. for the most part. There are, I think, 2 or 3 60-second commercials that are on this station. But I encourage the advertisers to do 30 seconds.
4: Mm-hmm.
3: I mean, if they can't say what they have to say in 30 seconds, then they're not selling what they have to sell properly.

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1: Oh, no. No, by in terms of the actual procedure of buying a radio station, first you apply for a license from the Federal Communications Commission. There are only about 10, 11,000 radio stations total in the United States. All those frequencies are taken. You have to purchase one generally from someone that already owns one, which makes it that makes it very expensive. Many of the AM stations, such as this one, had a lot of financial problems because FM has such a better sound quality. And this one was owned by the bank. The bank had repossessed it. And they had been trying to sell it for a number of years, 2 or 3 years, and they could not sell it. No one wanted it. And they lowered the price on it. And I was living in Philadelphia, Pennsylvania, and they lowered the price, and I happened to hear about it. And they got the price down to something that was very reasonable. And I bought it and moved back here.
0: What's the range of this station?
1: About 50 miles. Circum, you know, in a circumference.

senses will rise. 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

forces and friends, your sorrow to stem, that hype you and type you in making you feel that you must be exactly like them. 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
2: 10 kilometer noordwestelijk ligt Stovel. 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Bij KFFE is het King Biscuit Time met James Edward Morgan.
3: AM 1360 and King Biscuit Time. And believe it or not, I've got some in-house guests with me here today. And I'm sitting in, James Edward Morgan, sitting in for the award-winning Your Friend and My Friend, Mr. Sunshine Sonny Payne, at about 23 minutes past the 12 o'clock hour. And it's lunchtime around here, and I hope you guys are sitting around eating lunch and listening to AM 1360. That's Radio KFFA. And we got some guests in here from Amsterdam. They've been around in Texas and different places checking out the blues scene. And, I'm going to talk to a few of them here if I might. And we're going to start with Harry. Harry, how are you doing?
4: I'm doing fine, man.
3: You're doing fine. Yeah. How are you enjoying your stay here in the United States?
4: Well, this is my first time around, and it's a very friendly country.
3: Very friendly.
4: Yeah, I met a lot of friendly people doing their best for us. We can go everywhere and no problem.
3: Right. Well, I'm glad that you're enjoying it. You're here in Helena. What are you guys doing here in Helena?
4: Well, the main reason for our trip is that we do some research for the radio program in Holland.
3: Okay.
4: On the roots music, that blues music, Acadian music, rhythm and blues, and so on.
3: So you guys have really been
4: around, yeah.
3: Yeah, but just been doing a lot of touring as far as seeking out information on blues,
4: yeah,
3: and
4: right.
3: The artists.
4: That's right.
3: Uh-huh. Okay, that sounds good to me. And I understand you're with Radio, I can't pronounce his last name.
4: Radio Drenthe.
3: Drenthe.
4: Yeah.
3: Okay, and you're right outside of Amsterdam, not
4: yeah,
3: really.
4: Yeah, we can reach about 3 million people about there.
3: Mm. So what do you actually do on this station? Is this a public broadcast station or what?
4: Yeah, it's a public broadcast station. Yeah.
3: Okay, so what do you
4: And we Albert and I, we got a 1 hour program at Sunday, and it's called Harry's Blues.
3: Oh, okay.
4: So it's all about blues music.
3: So you guys play blues and talk about the variety of blues artists,
4: yeah,
3: and the ones that are still alive and the ones that are dead and gone, right? Okay, let me straighten this out. Right here, I'd like to let you know out there, and all of the people that are listening to King Biscuit Time right now, we've got three in-house guests. That's John, Harry, and Albert. And I just happened to pick Harry to do all the commentating, but we're going to talk to John and Albert also and see what their thoughts on the blues. So, Harry, you guys play all kind of blues during your hour program?
4: Yeah, we sometimes we got guests and we let them pick their own stuff, you know.
3: Mm-hmm.
4: They can play their own stuff, and it can be a variety of blues things, jazz things, and all these things that we do. And sometimes we pick an item and do that.
3: Mm-hmm.
4: And sometimes we do all the new stuff.
3: So you're
4: coming in, you know.
3: So you're saying if a blues artist happened to show up during your broadcast, then you'll give him the opportunity to talk about his material and
4: he can
3: all this stuff.
4: Yeah, if you want.
3: Oh, okay. That sounds interesting to me. Okay, so let me talk a little bit with John here and see what John has got to talk about a little bit. John, what do you think about our fair United States?
4: Well, I like it very much.
3: You like it here?
4: Yeah, good, nice people, warm, mm-hmm. Friendly.
3: Mm-hmm.
4: The climate as well.
3: Yeah, it's gonna be humid here though. I'm telling you, you're where the air is really, really dry.
4: Sweating without moving.
3: A lot. Yeah, just sitting still. If you notice, we're here with the air conditioner on, and I'm still sweating. And I don't know. It's but I'm glad that you guys are here. And how did you enjoy Texas?
4: Well, Texas, I like it very much because the things. It's my first time over here.
3: Oh, this is your first time too, huh?
4: Yes.
3: Mm.
4: So, there's so a lot different impressions.
3: Yeah, just go on. Go right ahead.
4: Go on, yeah.
3: We're just having a lot of fun here, you know, and it's good to talk to some people that are not from the U.S. and can get here and enjoy the environment and the people. Now, let's talk to Albert here, and Albert seems like he's kind of low-key.
5: Okay. That makes me feel fine over here. Everything is laid back. Yeah.
3: That's
4: great.
3: Well, you know, it's good to have you guys here. I'm going to talk a little bit more with you, but, you know, to keep the show rolling, we got to pay some bills.
4: I know, man.
3: Okay. So we're going to pay some bills, and we'll get right back with you, okay? It's nice to have you here. That's John, Henry, and Albert. Or Harry, I mean. Let me straighten that up. So we'll be right back to talk some more with them. We're going to play a few songs, and then we're going to chat some more with these guys from Amsterdam. Blues musicians and a blues director.

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Baby, now work with you. 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

0: That's a pretty good song, I think so. Anyways, we're going to talk with our guests all the way from Amsterdam, and that's John, Harry, and Albert. I'm going to call Albert Al. Sounds good to me. Yeah. That Al got a ring to it. Anyway, they've made Harry the spokesman here, so we're going to talk a little bit more. So how long before you guys are going to be going back to Amsterdam?
1: We're going back on the 9th of June.
0: On the 9th of June?
1: Going back to Houston. We from here, we're going to Greenwood to the Crossroads Blues Festival.
0: Yeah.
1: And then we go to in the direction of Dallas.
0: Oh, okay.
1: Austin, San Antonio, and then back to
0: When you guys get down to Austin, you need to go by and check out Clifford Anton. I don't know if you're familiar with Clifford.
1: That's a club over there. Yeah.
0: Right.
1: And he's got record stores and things like
0: that. Right. Clifford's a good friend of mine. And get down there, tell him James Morgan said hello from the Sunny Boy Blues Society.
1: Right.
0: Yeah, anyway, so what kind of blues clubs do you guys have in Amsterdam? Do you have any at all, blues venues?
1: Well, there are a few big clubs, you know. One is called the Milky Way.
0: Okay, the Milky Way.
1: It's very famous. It's an old milk factory.
0: Mm-hmm.
1: And we got the famous Paradiso, which is everybody who's been from the States probably played in Amsterdam.
0: It's probably been there, huh?
1: Been there, yeah.
0: Mm.
1: I played there with Stevie Ray Vaughan when he was not known.
0: Okay, Stevie Ray Vaughan.
1: I was in the show before him.
0: Uh-huh.
1: I talked to him, and he was a very nice guy. And he bought us a shirt from us. But it was the time that he was not so known as he is now. Later, you know.
0: Right. Well, you know, what happens is usually with blues artists, for some reason, they're better known after they're dead. And that's, you know, that's it's something that we all have to deal with, but it seems to me as long as the guys now, I can only think of one person, we just got through playing some music by him, that's a living legend, even living. But just think about, you know, you got guys like Sonny Boy. For some reason here in the States, Sonny Boy was not as famous as he should have been as he was in Europe.
1: I know that he was in Europe, and I've seen him in 1964 on the Folk Blues Festival in The Hague, mm-hmm. together with a package with John Lee Hooker and T-Bone Walker.
0: Oh, yeah. And that should have been a good show.
1: Yeah, that was great. Well, they came there by a big German tour operator called Lippmann and Rau, and that was the first time I seen blues on stage, you know.
0: Mm-hmm.
1: But I was influenced by a guy named Willis Conover, which was a DJ, and he did a jazz hour on the American radio, which called the Voice of America's Jazz Hour, and it was a kind of propaganda center on the Eastern Bloc, you know.
0: Mm-hmm.
1: But he always turned the jazz, and that was the first time I heard John Lee Hooker, and then you know, it influenced me so bad that I never got rid of that.
0: that blues just got you, huh?
1: Yeah, sure.
0: Well, you know what B.B. King says, he used to tell me, I did a concert with B.B. in Detroit, and he told me, he said, the blues is nothing but a good man feeling bad. That's all it is. So, you know, it seems to me like it's kind of got hold of you and you couldn't get rid of it.
1: Uh-huh, sure, yeah.
0: It's sort of like poison, you know, it gets in your system and you can't get it out.
1: Yeah, you're right with that.
0: Yeah, well, I'm glad that you guys are here in the States, and I hope that your stay is a good one. And so far, it seems like you've been really enjoying yourselves.
1: Yeah, sure.
0: Very much. That's really great. So what I'm going to do is I'm going to play a Sonny Boy song for you guys and dedicate it specially to you guys. How about that? You think you'd go for that, huh? Sonny Boy. It's called, what's the name? I don't even know the name of it. I'm going to do like Sonny and ride back and see what the name of it is. It's called Keep It To Yourself.
1: Okay. Thank you.
0: Okay. Here he is, Sonny Boy Williamson on King Biscuit Time. And it's called Keep It To Yourself on the One Way Out LP.
2: Baby, do me a favor. Keep our business to yourself. Please, darling, do me a favor. Keep our business to yourself. I don't want you to tell

0: I'm right about that, right? Okay, and what they do is they have an hour blues show on an Amsterdam radio station, right? Oh, yes. Is it right outside of Amsterdam?
1: Yes,
0: yeah. Okay, well, I hate that, you know, we don't have a lot of time, and we're really about to run out of time, but I'm so glad that you guys stopped by, and I'll tell Sonny that you came by, and I'm sure that if he's back in town, I don't know, he's on vacation, he might be back in today, and if so, I know he's listening, and perhaps he might bump into you guys. you can't ever tell about Sonny. Anyways, I hope you're, like I said, I wish your stay here is a good one, and believe it or not, you're in a good place where there's a lot of Southern hospitality, and the people here are real nice. I was born and raised here, but went away for about 22 years and came back, and the hospitality was still the same, so there's no difference. So I'm glad to have you guys here on King Biscuit Time, and I hope you enjoy your stay here in Helena.
1: Thank you very much indeed for your time and your friendly welcome.
0: Oh, well, that's all part of being a Southerner, is being friendly.
2: All right. Okay.
0: Yeah. Okay, so what we're going to do is we're going to pay some bills and maybe get a chance to play one more song, and we're going to get on out of here. This is King Biscuit Time. James Edward Morgan sitting in for the Vacationing Sunshine Sunny Payne on AM 1360 Radio KFFA, the Delta's best country.
3: You say you love me, darling. Call me on the phone sometime. You say you love me, darling. Please call me on the phone.

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She said, come on in now, buddy, you know my husband just now left. Showing up just now, Leo. Showing up just now, Leo.

0: back, back down the road I'm going, back down the road I'm going, back down the road I'm going, Shauna Fair, Shauna Fair.
1: Muziek van de man die zoveel invloed had heeft op de muziek in Europa, de popmuziek in Europa, dat er zelfs een groep naar genoemd is. 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
3: I wonder if you'd tell me, if you can remember, when it was that you made that blues, Muddy Waters.
4: I made that blues up in 38.
3: Remember the time, the year?
4: I made it up about the 8th of October in 38.
3: Do you remember where you were when you were doing your singing? And how it happened?
4: Sir.
3: No, I mean, where you were sitting and what you were thinking about?
4: Fixing the puncture on the car. And I had been mistreated by a girl, and this looked like that run in my mind to sing that song.
3: Tell me a little of the story of it, if you don't mind. I mean, if it's not too personal. I mean, I want to know the facts and how you felt and why you felt the way you did. That's a very beautiful song.
4: Well, I just felt blue, and the song fell into my mind, and it's come to me just like that song, and I just started to sing and went on.
3: Well, when you do you know, is that the tune for any other blues that you know?
4: Well, yes, there's been some blues played like that.
3: What tune, other blues, do you remember it runs to that same tune?
4: Well, this song come from the cotton field, and the boy went put the record out, Robert Johnson. He put it out walking blues.
3: What was the title he put it out under?
4: He put it out on as name of walking blues.
3: Uh-huh. Did you know the tune before you heard it on the record, though?
4: Yes, sir. I knew the tune before I heard it on the record.
3: Who did you learn it from?
4: I learned it from Son House.
3: Son House, who's that?
4: That's a boy that pick a guitar, and I don't know where y'all...
5: Both on the road since you were with the
3: And how old is Son House?
4: Oh, I imagine Son, he's 80, but he's about 47.
3: Did you know Johnson yourself?
4: Robert Johnson, also, I didn't know him first.
3: Is House a better player than Johnson is, you think?
4: I think they're both about equal.
3: Well, how did it come to you first that you wanted to play the guitar? Why did you decide that you wanted?
4: I just loved the music. And saw Son Sam them playing, and I just wanted to do it, and I took after.
3: Well, about how much have you practiced? How many hours when you were first picking it up? How long did you have to play every day to learn how to play?
4: An hour and a half to 2 hours.
3: Uh-huh. Every day?
4: Every day.
3: Uh-huh. Remember what the first piece you ever tried to learn was?
4: First piece I ever tried to learn was Howlin' Blues, Leroy Carpenter.
3: Did you learn that from a record or from sin?
4: I learned that from the record.
3: How would you do? How would you learn that song?
4: Well, we just heard the song, you know, we just put out, Leroy Carpenter put it out.
3: Would you sit down with the record and play a little of it and then try to imitate
4: it? I just got the song in my ear and went on and just tried to play.
3: Well, how did you learn how to play with this bottle?
4: Picked that up from Sun House.
3: Uh-huh. What do you call that?
4: It's a bottleneck. I call it a slide.
3: You call it a slide?
4: Yes.
3: You wear on your little finger?
4: Yes.
3: And how do you have that guitar tuned? What's the name of that tune?
4: Spanish.
3: Spanish. You know any other ways of tuning the guitar than that?
4: Well, I know the natural. Tuning natural.
3: Do you have another tuning besides that?
4: Yes, I have another tuning.
3: What's the name of that other tuning?
4: That's just straight E.
3: Straight E. Do you have another name for straight E?
4: Another song for the E?
3: No, I mean, is there any other name for that tuning than straight E?
4: Well, we call it a cross note.
3: Uh-huh. Well, can you play that other country blues that you played in there a while ago, that fast one?
4: Yes.
3: In this same tune
4: yes.
3: here? Well, just a minute. I'll tell you when I'm ready.

And I never be satisfied, and I just can't keep fire. Yeah, I know my little old bae, she gon' jump and shout. That old train be late, girl, and I come walking out. But I'm troubled, I'm all worried now. Yeah, and I never be satisfied, and I just can't keep fire. Yeah, I know somebody sure been talking to you. I don't need no telling, girl, I can watch the way you I'll be all right. Yeah, I never be satisfied, but I just can't keep up.

Yeah, like I've been telling you, girl, you're gonna have to need my help. But I'm troubled, I'm all worried. Yeah, and I never be satisfied. I just can't keep up. Yeah, my baby, she quit me. Seemed like mama was dead. I got real word, yeah.

0: Yeah, and I'll never be satisfied. I just can't keep on crying.
1: How'd you come to develop that one? Where'd you first hear it?
0: I made that up my own, sir. That's the song I made it.
1: How'd you come to make it up? Tell us the story.
0: Well, the Renox come to make that record up once. I was just walking along the road, and I heard a church song, kind of minor that, and I just deal off a little song from there. And I started playing it.
1: Well, do you make up verses and things often like that, just sitting around?
0: Yes, I make up verses.
1: The idea comes to you and you still
0: do it?
1: And then how do you get the music? You get your tunes to it after you get the
0: After verse. I get my verses laid up, then I come get my guitar and try two or three different tunes, see which one takes the best with. It'll be the better to play it in. And I start.
1: Are there many these country blues around in this neighborhood?
0: Yeah, there ain't so many around in here, but good little deal too.
1: Do the people around here like them?
0: Yeah, they're crazy about it.
1: Do they like them better than anything else that's dance?
0: Yes, sir.
1: And how much of your dance programs are made up of these kinds of songs?
0: You mean how many of the songs I have made up for the dance?
1: Yeah. How many of the country blues do you put in with other kinds of things that you dance?
0: Well, I put the rest smaller.
1: Do you like to play them better than other kinds of music, or what kind of music do you like to play best?
0: I like to play the blues the best.
2: How many other kinds of songs do you know besides blues?
0: Well,
2: some of the different types of blues.
0: You mean play them?
2: What kind of other types of music do you
0: know besides blues? Well, we play a little some love songs.
2: What about breakdowns?
0: Well, we can play the breakdowns.
2: You play breakdowns?

gas up the car and get some beer too. How about a six pack for me and a 12 pack for you?

0: makes me want to, but I can't, Sam.
1: Oh, you can do it. Try.
2: But I can tell you this. What? I remember how that rain used to sound on that tin roof back
1: home. Yeah, do that deep thing. I like to hear you do.
2: That's it. That's the one right